Oh, my God.

You're listening to WXYC Chapel Hill. You just finished listening to a song called Rianita Canadiense by Maya and Lido Pimienta. And this was from a various artists release, A Guide to the Bird Song of Migration. And what's interesting about this album, which was created by a nonprofit label, Shika Shika, it kind of highlights the migration of birds, and they match the same migration pathway as the artists themselves. So for the track I just played, the artist has migrated from Colombia to Canada, and the song was about the Rianita Canadiense, so it matches the different birds that travel and matching the artist migration pattern. So definitely check that out. Prior to that, Peppered Pack by Rodrigo Amado Motion Trio and Peter Evans. Rodrigo is the saxophonist, and then Peter Evans was playing the trumpet in the jazz track I played, and that was from their release, The Freedom Principle. And then last but not least, Hiroshima by Lionel Teskier, and that was from the various artists album release, Pions Le Temps de Écouter. And what's interesting about this one, it was created between, there was a period of time where a bunch of French school teachers got together and created this secular education collaboration for kids to make music and kind of reimagine the classroom. And so these children were allowed to learn how to make music and record it themselves. And this was kind of the product of that. And it was for a period between 1960s and 1980s. But really cool stuff. Are you looking for a meaningful volunteer experience, or do you have some free time on your hands? Chapman Literacy is seeking volunteers to serve as instructors to adults 18 years or older. 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As a tutor, you will volunteer 1 to 2 times a week, teaching for 2 hours each time. You get extra karma points if you can tutor in Siler City. No prior teaching experience is necessary. Become a part of the Chapman Literacy team. Learn more by calling 919-742-0578. Up next, I have a song called Felicita by Anadol. Hope you enjoy.

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You just finished listening to Crodon Coma by Coma Saxo, Sophia Gernberg, and Pedith Elp. And that was from their release Coma West. Prior to that, we listened to Plastic Camellia by Olaf Dreger. And that was from their release Loud Bloom. And just some background, Olaf Dreger is from Berlin, well, originally from Sweden, but most of his career has been in Berlin, and he's been a DJ for 25 years and has a big industry in electropop. And then, so definitely check him out. And then prior to that, the new Lost City Ramblers, that was from the artist La Cassine Special, and that was from the release 20th anniversary concert. And this band was based in New York City in 1958, and is made up of Mike Seger, John Cohen, and Tom Paley. So they played some folk music throughout their career. And then before that, Get Numb to It by Freako, and that was from the release Red X Rocks. And then finally, last but not least, Felicita Lae from the Turkish artist Anadol, and that was from her release Felalisat. Did you know that fee waivers are responsible for Orange County Senior Center programs, including virtual programs? Fee waivers and reductions are available based on assessed financial need for all classes and programs for Orange County residents. Fee waivers are not offered for in-person trips or travel programs. Interested applicants must complete an application form providing proof of income and other information. To apply for a fee waiver for a

like it's the greatest line.

You're listening to WXYC Chapel Hill. You just finished listening to Point Blank by Kalila from her release Point Blank. Prior to that, we listened to Fo Dem by Hao Tao from the release Saigon Super Sound Volume 1, which is a compilation of various Vietnamese tracks between 1965 and 1975. So a lot of cool stuff on there. I would definitely check it out. Prior to that, A Border is Just a Space Between Two Lines. And that was by the artist Lonnie Holly. And it was from a various artist release album, Passages, Artists in Solidarity with Immigrants, Refugees, and Asylum Seekers. And the funds from this product goes to American Gateways and Casa Marianella. So also definitely some cool stuff I would check out as well. And then finally, last but not least, Something's On My Mind by Horace Andy. And that was from the release Best of Horace Andy. WXYC would like you to know the Housing Helpline, a service of the Orange County Health Department, connects people with eviction diversion, homeless services, and other resources. Since launching in April 2020, the Housing Helpline has served nearly 8,000 households, responded to more than 20,000 calls and 16,000 emails. Calls are answered live in over 200 languages from 10 a.m. to 4 p.m. Monday through Friday. Staff can assist with several programs, including the Orange County Eviction Diversion Program and the Orange County Emergency Housing Assistance Program. You can call the Housing Helpline at 919-245-2655 or email the Housing Help at orangecountync.gov. And as a reminder, you can always request songs through the WXYC app or call 919-962-8989. Well, that's all for my set tonight. Thank you guys for joining in. I'm going to pass it off to the next DJ, so stay tuned. And you are listening to WXYC Chapel Hill.

This is Magnitude 6.3 by Anadoy and Mary Clark. Frenchie, spacey, very, very cute. Before that, Spoon by Spomato and Smoke by Cornelius. Those two are all Japanese artists. Well, you would like to check Cornelius out. They're very cool. Very interesting blend of genres. You can hear the vocal harmonies. You can hear the somehow R&B-ish stuff going on in the background. And even, like, danceable grooves and speed metal. Interesting. But yeah, this is DJ Mayday with you tonight, and I'll be on air till 12. Before we get into the next song, we'll be diving back into jazz of some John Coltrane and Cannonball. Yeah, WXYC will let you know about The Bridge International. The Bridge International is a non-profit organization whose mission is to bridge gaps in services for individuals who have experienced human trafficking. The Bridge currently has a community awareness project underway for migrant farm workers in North Carolina who are especially vulnerable to experiencing human trafficking. They're accepting donations of non-perishable food, bottled water, socks, toothbrushes, toothpaste, deodorant, and washcloths to give in a backpack as a kit to farm workers. These kits are an opportunity to provide some basic resources and information on human trafficking to this population. If you're interested in donating items, organizing a drive event, or receiving their Amazon wishlists, reach out to the organization's co-executive director at 828-278-8054 or through email at info@thebridgeinternational.net. If you have requests, please feel free to send it in. And yeah, just dial me through 919-962-8989. Hope you all have a great night.

Joyous by Pleasure, sampled from Janet Jackson, a childhood hero, right? Before that, Backlash by Freddie Harbour, and Talking a Drum by Japan, but with Mao Zedong on the cover art, and with Poison written on like the rice on it. I don't know its intentions, but I don't know. Before that, Your Weaver Dreams by Cannonball Adderley. Yep, Freddie Harbour and Cannonball Adderley. Jazz, good jazz. And before this, we'll have some, I don't know, noise. Switching it up a little. But before we get into that, WXYC will let you know about recycling no-nos. There are a number of items that are often thrown into Orange County's blue recycle cards that cause problems, unnecessary costs for our country's recycling program. Please avoid placing the following items in your blue recycling bin. Styrofoam, paper towels and napkins, batteries, bubble wrap, and other plastic shipping materials, clothes, household glass, plateware and mirrors, aerosol cans, food waste, paper receipts, pump mechanisms for household cleaners, toothpaste tubes, disposable cups, lids and straws, shredded paper, cords, hoses and wires, scrap metal, and garbage bags. 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To learn more about the right way to dispose of these materials, visit orangecountync.gov/recycling.

Thank you.

the work by I Am a Robot and Proud from the release The Electricity in Your House Wants to Sing. Yeah, that actually feels like what electricity would do if it were to sing. More playful than I expected, but yeah. Before that, Summer Good by Tara Click and Trio. That repeating loop is very, very familiar to me somehow, but I do not recognize it. Before that, The Escape by Daniel Lopatin. Very good transition. And Broadcast Frequencies Converge by Les Morne. Noise. Very, very good noise. And our next song is going to be Nutcracker, like the Nutcracker Suite, but on a synthesizer, from Pat in Boston. So if you're listening, Pat, hi. And it is right now 10 p.m. and you're listening to WXYC Chapel Hill. Before we get into that, WXYC will let you know about recycling no-nos. There are a number of items that are often thrown into Orange County's Blue Recycle Cats that cause... Did I just read that? I did, sorry. Okay, so we're going to talk about student legal services now. 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Okay, that was embarrassing, but yeah.

cool jar. Wow, it does feel like oxygen. Very, you know, bursty, I'd describe it. Very fun. Before that, Hope Marathon by Jenna Brooklyn's ensemble, Volcanic Ash. And basically the Half of the Nutcracker Suite by Kraft and Alexander on a synthesizer. I love it. And yeah, after this we'll be hopping onto some house from Honey Dijon. The song will be called Private Eye. And before we get into that, we'll get to see what you know about Compost Mates. Compost Mates is a UNC student organization that works to gain access to composting for off-campus students through a free food scrap pickup service. 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I'll be on air with you guys for about 1.5 more hours. If you have requests, again, please feel free to call 919-962-8989 or make a request through the app. Hope you're enjoying your night.

The earth will kill you if you try to kill it. Your body heals you if you discipline it. The earth will kill you if you try to kill it. Your body heals you if you discipline it. The earth will kill you if you try to kill it. Your body heals you if you discipline it. The earth will kill you if you try to kill it. Your body heals you if you discipline it. In this time, we have to live with it. Stop the relentless pursuit of money. Everything have a soul. Rivers, stones, plants and trees all living. Their power can be used, angered or destroyed. We shall all live again through births and deaths. Spirits persist. Live simple. You can't sell the earth for profit. It's to live, not to sell. The earth will kill you if you try to kill it. It's a long time now we organic. Them so-called scientists now catch on. But they want to call we thinking primitive. When they first thought it's drugs to poison. And look how they poison all the water. And selling it back to us in plastic bottles.

The earth will kill you if you try to kill it. Your body heals you if you discipline it. The earth will kill you if you try to kill it. Your body heals you if you discipline it. The earth will kill you if you try to kill it. Your body heals you if you discipline it. The earth will kill you if you try to kill it. Your body heals you if you discipline it. My stomach is no graveyard for the dead. Plantains, herbs, yam, callaloo. Things that come from the dust. Man come from the dust. So you thought the West could make a system to live. Well, let me see who dead first. One thing I know is my liberty is my liberty. You see, my grandmother, anytime she was sick, she would dream what she need to eat. And you want to talk about medicine? She was in touch. She said all animals in the world could do this. Why not man? But it seemed we lose this ability just to keep in touch.

The earth will kill you if you try to kill it. Your body heals you if you discipline it. The earth will kill you if you try to kill it. Your body heals you if you discipline it. The earth will kill you if you try to kill it. Your body heals you if you discipline it. The earth will kill you if you try to kill it. Your body heals you if you

Upon the Wings of Music by Jean-Luc Ponty. Like, perfection of jazz rock, in my opinion. Just perfection. Before that, Heya Obiala by Heaven Souls. We got some Afro in there. Before that, Falling Like Leaves by Dear Lois from Uncontrollable Ice Age Stories. I apologize for playing Dear Lois so many times, but yeah, they are indeed great, and indeed one of the founders of the Beijing punk rock scene. If you're interested in that and ever heard of You and Me, it's gonna happen in Beijing from July 31st to around August the 7th, I think. If you're interested, yeah, always come to Beijing. The tickets are free. You've got the best experimental art artists out there. And before that, we had Water Scene by Cancer House, Eartha Kill Ya by King Midas Sound, and Private Eye, Honey Dijon. Wow, that was a hit. Before we get into our next song, which is called When I Open by Black Marble, the XIC will let you know about Compost Mates. Compost Mates is a UNC student organization that will expand its access to... Is this the second time I've done this tonight? I am so sorry, I just read that. So we're gonna... Okay, we're gonna talk about Issue Voter now. If you're a college student or an individual looking for an easy way to stay informed, Issue Voter is a nonprofit organization that sends clear, nonpartisan summaries of congressional bills straight to your phone. Get alerts on issues you care about, share your opinion with a single click, and track how your representatives vote. It's an easy and low-stress way to stay informed and make your voices count. For more information, you can visit www.issuevoter.org. It's right now 11 p.m. and you're listening to WXYC Chapel Hill.

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For that, Chuana by Joshua Tremia Crampton, Bald Relative by The Crown Hate Ruin, and One Eye Open by Black Marble. We've gotten to the noise side, the minimalist side of the night for now. After this, maybe something more to the beat. But yeah, before that, the BXYC will let you know about the Community Fridge. 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

am I lacking? Broke years, wasn't acting local. Alligator patching loafers, 25 and acting older. I'm on my own. Hey, 150 weapon commander respect. I signed the front of the best of my chicks. With the curator, we chatted the mint. They can't even tell that I rap how I dress. I got 250 some grams on my neck. Hand on my weapon, I scan for a threat. Hey, made my first means to living with mom. She never tripped that I ain't have a job. I robbed before I just set up the prop. Try poking me, I caught the rock.

This song's called Frankie, featuring Frankie, interestingly. Before that, In Two Minds, Andrea Parker, Write It Out by Carr, Mate by Peter Reich, Dance Mural by Mavie, Itel by Lupe Fiasco, and You Will Never Be That Free by Sacred Heart Academy. They're a duo, I think born and raised in Carborough, now doing indie stuff. Before that, Here's Your Trance, Now Dance by Omar S. Wow, that hit really hard. And it is right now 12:01 a.m. and you're listening to WXYC Chapel Hill. And DJ Made It will be signing off from here and handing off to the next wonderful DJ. So make sure to stay tuned in and see y'all next week. Next week will be my last set of the summer. So yeah, be sure to stay tuned in. Thank you guys so much for this.

That was Emily Scott Robinson, Sea of Ghosts from Appalachia. I wish we could play that again. That was so wonderful. Before that was Arms of the Sea by The Silos from the album Heater. And Why Can't I by Liz Phair, who I'd never heard before, but that was pretty cool Y2K stuff. Before that was Mississippi Blue by Reese McHenry and We Are Shocked by Magic Eyes, doing a kind of microphones kind of one-man band distorted folk thing. Before we go forward, you should know that the Chapel Hill Community Fridge is seeking volunteers, partners, and donations. 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We are now going to listen to Out of the Blue by Roxy Music.

That was Love Fuzz by Ty Siegel from the record Twins. Kind of a psych rock thing. Sounded like Tame Impala. For that, with the hyperpop song was Hid, H-Y-D, Angel from Hold Me On to Infinity. Before that was White City by the Pogues from Ireland from the record Peace and Love. Before that was Almond Joy by Mellow Swells and Out of the Blue by Roxy Music. Before we continue, WXYC would like you to know that we have an amazing set of apps. You're probably familiar with our iPhone app, but we've also got an Android app, a tvOS app, and an Apple Watch app. In fact, you can send in requests through the Android and iOS apps. Just press the request button. Or if you're old school and want to talk to the DJ, there's another button to dial the DJ and make a good old phone call. Our iPhone app is a great set of home screen widgets so you can see at a glance what we're playing. And you can always start playback by telling Siri to play WXYC. We're going to move forward now with Jumpy and God's Wisdom.

Blackwater Holy Light shredding on the song Spades from Not Here, Not Gone. Before that was Gold Dust by Duster from the famous Stratosphere. And The Weight of Love by the Black Keys with a incredible guitar solo from Turn Blue. Run Don't Stop by the Note Killers was the song before that one from a self-titled compilation of their stuff from the 70s kind of DIY punk thing from Philadelphia. Before that was Snow by Jumpy and God's Wisdom, also kind of slacker DIY sound. Before we go forward, Photo Farm are a small staff of artists who aim to foster the exchange of ideas and skills. Set in a modern barn on a tree farm in Chapel Hill, North Carolina, Photo Farm is a site of possibility, a space for making and for makers. 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We're now going to go forward with a track by the German ambient avant-garde techno producer Thomas Fellmann.

0: You want to do some singing? I think we need to shout something.
1: Yeah.
0: Should we shout? I liked your indie line.
1: You're the indie girl in school, and that's why I can't date you.
0: Yeah.
1: Yeah. Okay. I think we like. Yeah. How would you shout? Would you shout first? Like, shout. Because I've already got a preset idea of how it would go.

That was Achromatic by Maju, a duo from Tokyo that is supposed to be making the music that is a part of Tokyo life. Before that was Tambo Iya by Ricardo Eddie Martinez with some Latin funky stuff, kind of sounded Brazilian. Before that was Berlin by Federico Albele, a Argentinian electronic musician from his record Berlin 13. Before that was India's Girl at School by The Femme Cells, who keep pleasantly surprising me with the album I Have to Get Hotter. And before that was, like I said, Thomas Fellman with Carnickel from Bozer. I can't pronounce it. I'm sorry. Before we continue, the Odum Institute for Research in Social Science provides members of the UNC community with educational and consultative resources to advance their social science research projects. With over 100 short courses covering a wide range of research topics, from qualitative research to data science, the Institute can support researchers throughout the entire life cycle of their projects. Learn more at odum.unc.edu. We're now going to go forward with some dub music from Bim Sherman with Fire Dub.

from Ghetto Dub. Just a bunch of dubs on that record. Before we move on, Bike Durham offers a series of education classes for people who want to learn how to ride a bike and for those who know how to ride but want to improve their skills to commute and use their bike for transportation or recreation. They have classes of multiple levels, from learning how to balance to skill building practice to real commutes through town to learn more about the city infrastructure and how to plan trips. These classes are open to 13-year-olds and older and have rental bikes included in the class price for those who don't have a bike yet. Pricing on a sliding scale, pay what you can. Classes are held at ReCity 112 Broadway Street, Durham, North Carolina. To find out more and to register for our classes, visit our website, bikedurham.org/bike-education-classes. We're now going to continue with some more hip-hop stuff from Uzik, if that's how you pronounce it. It looks like some sort of mathematical symbol that is actually the U, but I don't know what it is. The record is The Fear, and the song is Morning Frolic, which will hopefully lift us out of the string of dark electronic music we just listened to.

Yay! Uno ready for this, uno ready for this, uno ready for this. Yay! Like the thunder, like the thunder, like the thunder. Yay! Face the shizzling, pour your sizzling live and direct.

That was Good Day Will Arrive by Ear, the most wonderful new electronic duo. Before that was Ghosts by Two Shell with some of the craziest, most amazing UK garage ever, which was following Over Mono's Bone Mics from Cash Romantic, also in the garage space. Before that was Blazin' by Ghislaine Poirier, a Montreal kind of what is it, dance hall thing from No Ground Under. And before that, as I introduced, was Morning Frolic by Uzik. Before we continue, WXYC would like you to know about SwipeShare, which is a UNC-based platform that UNC students turn that helps UNC students turn extra meal swipes into affordable meals. The app connects students who have unused swipes with those who need them by coordinating quick meetups at dining halls where a seller can swipe the buyer in. With built-in messaging, user ratings, and secure data protection, SwipeShare creates a safe and reliable way for students to access lower-cost meals while reducing wasted swipes. For more information, you can visit their Instagram at swipeshare.app. We're now going to go forward with the Marxist Love Disco Ensemble.

That was After the Storm by the Finnish producer Kiki from his album Kaiku. Before that was Jola by Demetuda, with a kind of Afro-y deep house thing. And that came after Theme for Sister Salvation by the Freddie Red Quartet from The Connection. Freddie Red was a Carborough-based piano player, jazz musician. Before that was El Vaiz by Nur Minsemali, and that came after Material by the Marxist Love Disco Ensemble, which was so good. Before we move forward, Siembra NC is a grassroots organization that is fighting for better working and living conditions and empowering the community to stand up against abusive landlords, discriminatory policies, and displacement. With increased immigration enforcement in the area, Siembra provides information to all about the rights of individuals and businesses. Siembra can also guide individuals and those looking to volunteer on how to navigate an interaction with ICE. For information on ways to get involved and learn about your rights, you can visit SiembraNC.org. For updated immigration enforcement sightings and reporting, you can visit OJONC.org. Anyone not immediately at risk and interested in volunteering can reach out to SiembraNC on Facebook or at SiembraNC on Instagram. We're now going to go forward with I-26 Connection for some Asheville alt-rock, and I think it's going to sound like it.

That was quite strange. That was George Eliot singing Girl Power from Gnostic Songs. Interesting. Before that was La Sonnambula Quadrille Number 2 by the Federal Music Society from an album called Come and Trip It, which is a collection of instrumental dance music from the 1790s to the 1820s. Before that was later developments of dance music from Louis Armstrong singing A Kiss to Build a Dream On, live in Europe. And before that was Ahmad Jamal playing There's a Lull in My Life from Big Bird, The Essence, Part 2. And as I mentioned, the band I-26 Connector from Asheville playing Talk to Moses, which was cool. We're going to go with more kind of alt country now, with Fust before I hand it off to the next DJ. It is 2:59 in the morning and you're listening to WXYC Chapel Hill. Thank you for listening.

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That was Magic Slim and the Teardrops with their song Ain't Doing Too Bad off of the release Raw Magic. That followed Casey Douglas with his song Make Your Coffee off of the release Mercy Blues. Prior to that was Crosby, Stills, and Nash with Helplessly Hoping. The self-titled track of Crosby, Stills, and Nash, No Young, just Crosby, Stills, and Nash, which followed Tanya Tucker with the Jamestown Ferry off of Tanya Tucker's Greatest Hits. And the first song that I played, fittingly, was 3 a.m. by Gregory Alan Isakov off of the release The Sea, The Gambler. Gregory Alan Isakov being from Philly, now living in Colorado. I'm DJ Lunar. 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And we've got more music coming up next, but before we get to that, WXYC would like to hear from you. 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We ask that you please send PSAs at least a week in advance to allow our PSA team to review them for any errors. Up next is the Mexican Institute of Sound.

You're listening to WXYC Chapel Hill. That was The Horizon Spirals with their song The Horizon off of the release The Horizon Spirals / The Horizon Viral. Prior to that was Eastern Standard Time with their song Barbados off of their release Secondhand. That followed Anna Frango Electrico with their song Now Tem Nada Now off of the release Asao Diversao / Now Tem Nada Now. Prior to that was the Abyssinians with their song Sada Masagana, off of the title track off of that release, Sada Masananga. Oh, butchered that twice. I do apologize. The Abyssinians are a Jamaican trio vocalist group. And prior to that was Mexican Institute of Sound, the Meridian Brothers, with Cumbia Becciana, and off of the release Ruido Tovar. WXYC would like to tell you all that Orange County can no longer accept shredded paper in the blue recycle carts. The current recycling processor is no longer accepting shredded material mixed in with single-stream recyclables. If you would like your confidential material shredded and recycled, Orange County Recycling asks that you please bring it to be shredded at one of their semi-annual shred-a-thons or utilize a new shred center. For more information on how to handle shredded materials, visit orangecountync.gov/recycling. Up next is Astrud Gilberto with their song Cano y Iroh.

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That was Hiding Places off of their album The Secret to Good Loving, and that was their song One Hand. Hiding Places is a four-piece rock group. They actually met and started making music through WXYC. They're all WXYC alumnus, so shout out to Audrey, Henry, Nicholas, and Michael. So, prior to that was Cuban Masters with their song Club Social Buena Vista off of the release Los Originales. That followed Vladislav Delay with the song Note Key off of the release Intain. And prior to that was Astrid Gilberto with Kenoiria off of the release Beach Samba. 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It is 4 o'clock in the morning. I am DJ Lunar. Got some more good music coming up in the next 2 hours and beyond that. But before we get to that, we've got the Southern Off-Road Bicycle Association, or SORBA. WXYC would like to tell you that SORBA is the largest nonprofit mountain biking organization in the Southeast. Through advocacy, education, and recreational opportunities, SORBA carries out its mission to promote land access, trail preservation, and new trail development in order to enhance mountain bike touring, racing, fun, and fellowship for all mountain bicyclists in the southern United States. For more information, visit www.sorba.org. Up next is SJOB Movement with their song Stone Funk.

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That was Max Richter with the song Sudden Manhattan of the Mind off of the releases 24 Postcards in Full Color. Now Richter is a Scottish composer, and this album was really interesting. It's 24 short tracks, with each track being about 1 or 2 minutes, and they range all over the place. From minimal piano to strings to snippets of shortwave radio static. So they encapsulate these different snapshots of different places across the country. And I thought it was really interesting. Prior to that was Eric Dolphy with Green Dolphin Street, a nice jazz standard off of the release Outward Bound. And that followed El Chiamo with Esperando off of the release Pinche Pendejo / Esperando. And before that was SJOB Movement with their song Stone Funk off of the release A Move in the Right Direction. SJO and B are the initials of the four individuals who released this album in 1974 that comprised the Nigerian Afro-Funk album, the SJOB Movement. Did you know that local businesses can attend the nonprofit networking group Wake Up Wednesday in Pittsburgh every third Wednesday of the month? WXYC would like our listeners to know that Wake Up Wednesday serves the community by providing a space where business leaders and nonprofits come to cross-pollinate ideas, give business advice, ask for leads, and to help promote one another. The doors open at 8 a.m. and the meeting ends promptly at 9:30 a.m. There are 60 to 70 businesses that attend each month. For more information, visit www.wakeupwednesday.me. Up next, we've got Aplantia with their song Lake of Voices.

You are listening to WXYC Chapel Hill. That was August Samba, their song Solar, off of the release Aftermath and Transition, Traces of the Ukrainian Underground in Cologne, 1994 to 1996. This album is a collection of songs that were composed in the mid-90s in the wake of the Ukrainian Revolution. Prior to that was Fotek with Glamorama off of their release Solaris. That followed Ample Noise with their song Tumbling off of the release High Tide. And prior to that was Opentia with Lake of Voices off of the release Mercurio. WXYC, we'd like to tell you about lithium and lithium-ion batteries. 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Orange County requires separation of lithium batteries from alkaline batteries. 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NC.gov/recycling.

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It is 5 o'clock in the morning. That was Johan Johansson with their song Fordlandia, dash aerial view off of the release Fordlandia. Some of the interesting details that I found after learning about this album was that its title is taken from a failed rubber outsourcing plant of Robert Ford's and is meant to stand for the orchestrator's themes of musically interpreting failed attempts at grandeur, which may sound pretty verbose, but I think it's pretty cool. This concept centered around that, an entire album centered around failed grandeur. But prior to that was Anastasia Coop with their song Oregon off the release DOT, or DOT. That followed Stephen M. Miller's song Prelude Element 1 Suxma off of the release Subterranea, which followed Nandi's Salt Run off of the release Nandi. And prior to that was Sage with Pale Blues off of the release A Singular Continent. WXYC would like to tell you about the Chelsea Theater. The Chelsea Theater is the Triangle's only nonprofit art house cinema, presenting a dynamic mix of first-run, independent, documentary, global, and art films. The fully accessible, comfortable three-screen theater is the perfect spot to experience films you won't find at traditional movie theater chains, as well as exclusive special events, visiting speakers, and discussion panels. 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And for more information on what's playing now, visit thechelseatheater.org and follow at Chelsea Theater NC on Instagram. I'm entering into the last hour of my show. I appreciate you all listening. We've got some good music to close out this hour. Starting with, up next, we've got Eiko Ishibashi and Jim Rourke.

You're listening to WXYC Chapel Hill. That was Active Analog with their song Wind of Jupiter off of the release Space Cadet. Prior to that was Connect I Cut with their song Bird Internet off of the release Small Town by the Sea. I did not have a stroke. The name, it's not Connecticut. It's Connect _ I Cut. Before that was Eiko Ishibashi and Jim O'Rourke with their song Par off of the release Para e Dolia. WXYC would like to tell you about Table. Table is a non-profit organization that brings college students and community volunteers together to help feed hungry children in the Chapel Hill, Carborough area. Volunteer shifts for UNC students are available on weekdays in the late afternoon and early evenings. Table is located on East Main Street in Carborough, and for more information, visit tablenc.org. Up next, we've got the Tahitian Choir with Ai Te Whenua.

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That was Kokon with her song Sebas City off of the release Supanga Rayu. Before that was Feeble Little Horse with their song Doorway off of the release Bit Not. That followed Kurt Vile with his song Overnight Religion off of the release Childish Prodigy. Prior to that was Anadol and Marie Clock with their release Manivelas and with their song Les Histories Veritables de Gozan et Marie. And prior to that was the Tahitian Choir with their song I Te Fenua off of the release Rapa Idi, which reminded me a lot of, if you saw Project Hail Mary, there were some songs there from the Turikina Maori Girls Choir, so adjacent choir pieces. WXYC would like to tell you about UNC Chapel Hill's Disability Access Map. 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The map, which was compiled by the University Compliance Office in partnership with Disability Services and Facilities Planning and Construction, gives coded information for the location of power doors, elevators, restrooms, and ramps. 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We are entering the last 15 minutes of my show. I got some good stuff coming up, starting with Wallace Cheese Reed with Cajun House Party and their song Cher Mama Creole.

You're listening to WXYC Chapel Hill. It is 6 o'clock in the morning. That was Mobb Deep with their song Peer Pressure off of their album Juvenile Hell. Prior to that was Carla Thomas with Let Me Be Good to You off of the album Carla. And before that was Ray Price with Invitation to the Blues off of Columbia Country Classics Volume 2. And before Ray was Dirty Projectors with their song $120 Song off of the release Passages, Artists in Solidarity with Immigrants, Refugees, and Asylum Seekers. And before that was Wallace Cheese Reed with his song Cher Mama Creole, Cajun House Party. Wallace only performed professionally for his friends and at parties, so hence the title of that album being Cajun House Party. All of those tracks were recorded live. WXYC would like to tell you about the Carolina Harm Reduction Union, known as CRU. It is a student-led program that provides life-saving harm reduction resources to the public of Chapel Hill. UNC's community and students suffer from a lack of education and resources on drug use safety. 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It is 6:02 in the morning. I've been DJ Lunar. I appreciate you all listening along. I've got a few more songs, but then we've got some more good music and programming throughout the rest of the day. It hasn't been as terribly hot as it has the last few days. It has been the last week. But still, please remember to stay cool and listen to what you enjoy.

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plan and scheme over what to do. Can't help feeling it's a dream. He's just too good to be true. I'm not much to look at.

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It's currently 11:01 a.m. We just heard One Night by my new band Believe. And before that we heard the previous song on the record, The Actress, a pretty epic secondary closer to that self-titled release. Before that, similar vein, we heard Diamond Stuff by Black Midi. Cameron Picton of my new band Believe was the bass player and secondary vocalist for Black Midi before the band disbanded in 2024. But doing great stuff now with my new band, Believe. Before that, we heard Old Myth Dying by Wendy Eisenberg from the self-titled release, I Dream a Highway by Jillian Welch, and Cup of Loneliness from Merce Lemon and Fust. WXYC would like you to know that the Prison Books Collective is a nonprofit that sends free books and resources to people imprisoned in North Carolina and Alabama. People in prison who are interested in receiving free books or resources should send a letter to the collective at P.O. Box 625, Carborough, NC 27510. There is currently high demand for recently published paperback books about starting your own small business, financial literacy, and legal advice, GED prep, and other skill-building how-to guides. You can donate books and learn more about the Prison Books Collective by visiting their website, prisonbooks.info. Up next, we have a husband and wife duo, Norman and Nancy Blake, with Little Stream of Whiskey. I'm on for another hour. If you have any requests, feel free to call 919-962-8989, or you can always leave them in the app.

Oh, Slim got in the middle of a sticky situation. 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

Good morning, and thank you for listening to WXYC Chapel Hill. It is currently 11:38 a.m., and we just heard Shed a Tear from Me from West Side Trapped by Heaven Souls. Before that, we heard I Need Your Love by Skip Mahoney and the Casuals from Your Funny Moods, some nice DC soul R&B. We heard For Those Who Live to Groove, which was a request. It was Ray Parker Jr. from his Greatest Hits album. We heard Sambopsis by Grupo from 1977. Before that, we heard Late Coma by Coma Saxo, Sophia Gernberg, and Peter Edel from the release Coma West. We heard Automatic Slim and the Fat Boys by the Croakers, which was from field recordings from Michael Hurley's memorial celebration. And we opened up this hour with Norman and Nancy Blake, Little Stream of Whiskey. WXYC would like you to know that Orange County Animal Services offers a no-cost spay and neuter surgeries to pets of qualifying households in Orange County. The program aims to increase the number of pets that are spayed and neutered in the county, and in turn help eliminate the ongoing problem of pet overpopulation we face as a community. In addition to no-cost services provided by the county, there are a number of low-cost options available through numerous providers throughout the region. To find out if you qualify for no-cost spay or neutering services, or to learn more about low-cost options, contact Melissa Ramirez-Grimaldi, Animal Services Program Coordinator, at 919-932-4966, or email mramirezgrimaldi@orangecountync.gov. That Heaven Soul song was a little bit of Afrobeat. We're not departing too far. We're going to hear some Brazilian funk up next.

Good morning, and thank you for listening to WXYC Chapel Hill 89.3. It's currently 11:59 a.m. We just heard Called In by Philip Jack from his release Cardinal. Soundscape artist, but recently died in 2022 at the age of 69 in his home country of Britain. Before that, we heard Hibiscus featuring Baby Fricka. By Caray, from the self-titled single. We also heard Guantanamo by Jalen from the release Dark Energy. And we opened up this section with Tame Machu Kandel by Javis Phone, which was some Brazilian funk. Are you looking for a meaningful volunteer experience? 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It's currently noon, so I'm signing off, but not to worry, there are so many other wonderful DJs on today, so stay tuned to WXYC Chapel Hill.

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It is 12:23 p.m. and this song that I just started underneath me is by Chris Forsyth and the Solar Motel Band, and it is called Old Phase. This is off of the release The Rarity of Experience. Prior to that, we heard a song called Abney by Honey Pot, and before that was Anesia Kim and Lorraine James with Sentimental off of the release Clandestine. I just picked that up off the shelf and put it on the air, and I ended up kind of falling in love with it, so I'm gonna definitely do a full listen of that album once my set is complete today. But before that one, we heard Sunrise by Mellow Swells, and prior to that was Bow to the Devourer by DJ Overdose. And I started off my set with a song by Lolina called Monopoly of Mistakes off of the release by the same name. Did you know that fee waivers are available for Orange County Senior Center programs, including virtual programs? Fee waivers and reductions are available based on assessed financial need for all classes and programs for Orange County residents. Fee waivers are not offered for in-person trips or travel programs. Interested applicants must complete an application form providing proof of income and other information. To apply for a fee waiver for a senior center program, call the Passmore Center at 919-249-2015 and request a scholarship form be emailed or mailed via USPS. You may also pick up the form at the center's front desk. That's all for me for right now. We've got a couple more minutes on this track. Once again, this is Old Phase by Chris Forsyth and the Solar Motel Band. I hope you're enjoying your Tuesday and enjoying the show.

Good afternoon. You are listening to WXYC Chapel Hill. It is 12:45 p.m. This song that I just started up underneath my voice is called Parades, and it is by Masayoshi Fujita and Jan Jelinek. Before that, we heard a song by El Keamo called Esperando. Prior to that one was Asik Narjile with Ibrahimi. And before that, we heard a longer instrumental piece by Spider Taylor called Cobra. And there's a pretty interesting backstory behind that song and that entire release, which is called Surge Studio Music, but I'm unsure if it's fully appropriate for me to talk about on air. So if you're curious, just look up Spider Taylor, Surge Studio Music. It's actually, it's really cool and unique how that compilation came to be. And before that was Old Phase by Chris Forsyth and the Solar Motel Band. The Housing Helpline, a service of the Orange County Health Department, connects people with eviction diversion, homelessness services, and other resources. Since launching in April 2020, the Housing Helpline has served nearly 8,000 households and responded to more than 20,000 calls and 16,000 emails. Calls are answered live in over 200 languages from 10 a.m. to 4 p.m. Monday through Friday. Staff can assist with several programs, including the Orange County Eviction Diversion Program and the Orange County Emergency Housing Assistance Program. You can call the Housing Helpline at 919-245-2655 or email housinghelp@orangecountync.gov. That's all from me right now. Once again, this song that you hear underneath me is called Parades by Masayoshi Fujita and Jan Jelinek. And we're going to let it play out for a little while. There are about 4 more minutes on it, so I hope you enjoy. And thank you so much for tuning in. Once again, you are listening to WXYC Chapel Hill.

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It is 1:11 p.m. Underneath my voice right now, we are listening to Notke by Vladislav Delay. Before that, we heard a song called Footworkin' on Air by Traxman. Prior to that was M. Langeni by De Methuda. Before that one, we heard Dracula by Cindy Lee. Before that one was La 132 by Ricardo Eddie Martinez. And the first more ambient track that I played in that segment was Masayoshi Fujita and Jan Jelinek with Parades. The Bridge International is a nonprofit organization whose mission is to bridge gaps in services for individuals who have experienced human trafficking. The Bridge currently has a community awareness project underway for migrant farm workers in North Carolina who are especially vulnerable to experiencing human trafficking. They're accepting donations of non-perishable food, bottled water, socks, toothbrushes, toothpaste, deodorant, and washcloths to give in a backpack as a kit to farm workers. These kits are an opportunity to provide some basic resources and information on human trafficking to this population. If you are interested in donating, organizing a drive event, or receiving their Amazon wishlist, reach out to the organization's co-executive director at 828-278-8054 or through email at info@thebridgeinternational.net. So once again, the song that we are listening to right now is called Notke by Vladislav Delay. After that, I have an artist named Jessica Pratt, and I am playing her song Get Your Head Out, but this track still has a little bit of time left on it, so let's let it play out for a little bit longer. Thank you so much for tuning in. Once again, you are listening to WXYC Chapel Hill.

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It is 1:37 p.m. and the song that just began playing underneath me is called Out of the Mines by Villages. Prior to that, we heard a song called Rush Me by Honey Dijon featuring Malia. And before that, I got a request for Just a Gigolo / I Ain't Got Nobody by Louis Prima. Thank you so much, caller. I really enjoyed hearing that song on this Tuesday afternoon. Before that one was Petey's Tango by Marianne de Propatis. Before that, we heard Pi Popa by Yosui Inoue. And before that was Get Your Head Out by Jessica Pratt. There are a number of items that are often thrown into Orange County's blue recycle carts that cause problems and unnecessary costs for our county's recycling program. Please avoid placing the following items in your blue recycling bin. Here comes the long list. Styrofoam, paper towels and napkins, batteries, bubble wrap and other plastic shipping materials, clothes, household glass, plateware and mirrors, aerosol cans, food waste, paper receipts, pump mechanisms for household cleaners, toothpaste tubes, disposable cups, lids, and straws, shredded paper, cords, hoses, and wires, scrap metal, and garbage bags. That's right. Your recycling should not be bagged, but placed loose and free in the blue bin. To learn more about the right way to dispose of these materials, visit orangecountync.gov/recycling. Thank you so much again for tuning in. I have about 20 more minutes with y'all, and I've really enjoyed getting to spend this Tuesday afternoon with you. I have a few more great songs. Once again, you're listening to WXYC Chapel Hill. I'm DJ Pipe Dreams. Thank you so much for tuning in.

And the song that you hear playing underneath me right now is called Blood Lily by Olaf Reykjær. Before that, we heard a song called Ash by YPY. Prior to that was Some People and Other Worlds with June. And before that, we heard Out of the Mines by Villages. I'm going to let this track play out and then leave you with one more by I Like Dogface with Fishwife called I Like Welcome. But first, a quick message about Carolina Student Legal Services. 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All right, that's all from me today. Thank you very much for tuning in. Once again, you're listening to WXYC Chapel Hill, and make sure to stay tuned because there's another DJ coming in right after me. Have a great rest of your Tuesday.

0: yo, slow the flow, Rio de Janeiro, slow the flow, in Sydney, slow the flow, Moscow, slow the flow, in Seoul, slow the flow, Long Beach, you know, keep it slow.
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It is 2:44 in the afternoon, and what you just heard was Daring Do by Setting. Before that, you heard Murray Head, One Night in Bangkok, and this was the radio edit version. Before that, you heard the artist Epitaph, and the title track of the album, Outside the Law. That one was a good heavy rock release. I think I had that in my prog rock folder. It's similar, but I think I miscategorized it. But I like that one. It would have been cooler if the label was Epitaph Records, but unfortunately it was not produced by them. Before that, you heard Lonina playing Back Against the Wall off of the Monopoly of Mistakes release. And prior to that, you heard Ugly Duckling Left Behind off of their Bang for the Buck release. And before that, you heard Ibrahim Alpha Jr. Marine off of his Infinite Black and Side release. Before that, you heard Shishui and the Banshees. I was never sure how to pronounce that. Kiss Them For Me, the classic, off of the Superstition release. And before that, you heard Songs Ohioa, Farewell Transmission, off of the Magnolia Electric Company release. And sorry for the long list of songs. I was having some microphone troubles, but I'm all set now. Up next, I have a track from, or a cover track from Helmet. This covers the In the Meantime song by Space Hog. I'm sure many of you listeners are familiar with it. It is a classic for sure. But before that, WXYC would like you to know that we have an amazing set of apps. You're probably familiar with our iPhone app, but we've also got an Android app, a tvOS app, and an Apple Watch app. In fact, you can send in requests through the Android and iOS apps by just pressing the request button. Or if you're an old school and want to talk to the DJ, there's another button to dial a DJ and make a good old phone call. Our iPhone app has a great set of home screen widgets so you can see at a glance what we're playing. And you can also set start playback by telling Siri to play WXYC. That's enough of that, but tune in for more because I will be taking requests this show, so send in some and enjoy this song by Helmet.

What you just heard was Grieg Paiji. I'm not sure how to pronounce that correctly, but it was a cool song, and it was Elixirs of the Underground. Before that, you heard Bill Orcutt and his unexpectedly heavy song off of the Music in Continuous Motion release. And before that, you heard Cancer House. In my pocket, a letter, a red wrecked line off of the Moth release. And prior to that, you heard some Negative Land, Nesbitt's Lime Soda song off of the Escape from Noise. That was a bit of a silly one. And before that, you heard Helmets in the Meantime. This is DJ Monster, and you're listening to WXYC 89.3 FM. 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Now, up next, I have a song from Clinic. This is Ferryboat of the Mind, which you'll notice quickly. It sounds like they've sampled some sort of ferryboat noise or like recreated it with some woodwind instruments. So I thought that was pretty neat when I was listening to this. So I hope you guys enjoy this one.

That was Talent Show by 22 Beaches. 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This is DJ Monster on air. And before 22 Beaches, you heard Saint Panther and the song Everybody Is from the various artists released Passages, Artists in Solidarity with Immigrants, Refugees, and Asylum Seekers. Before that, you heard Devin Hendrix. Untitled 2 off of his Ghost Pop tape release. Before that, you heard Grupo Absurdo Mudo off of the 1977 release. And before that, you heard Clinic Ferryboat of the Mind. Up next, we have a song from the Jesus and Mary Chain. I'll be playing Just Like Honey. But before that, the Odum Institute for Research in Social Science provides members of the UNC community with educational and consultative resources to advance their social science and research projects. With over 100 short courses covering a wide range of research topics from qualitative research to data science, the Institute can support researchers throughout the entire life cycle of their projects. So learn more at Odum. That is odum.unc.edu. All right, so up next we have Just Like Honey by the Jesus and Mary Chain. I hope you guys enjoy.

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You just heard Joshua Chequimia Crampton playing Maku Diablon. This was off of his Anata release. Before that, you heard Fantagram playing Futuristic Casket off of their Eyelid Movies release. That one is a good one. Before that, you heard Blackwater Holy Lights, The Morning After, off of Not Here, Not Gone. That one is a hard rock, or closer to metal, in my opinion. The release itself is. Some of the songs vary, but it's a good one. And before that, you heard Big Electric Cat and their song Paris Skies off of the Dreams of a Mad King release. And prior to that, you heard the Jesus and Mary Chain playing Just Like Honey. Up next, I have a song from Johnny Cash. You will be hearing Rusty Cage, but before that, Bike Durham offers a series of education classes for people who want to learn how to ride a bike and for those who know how to ride but want to improve their skills to commute and use their bike for transportation or recreation. They have classes of multiple levels, from learning how to balance to skill building practice to real commutes through town to learn more about the city infrastructure and how to plan trips. These classes are open to 13-year-olds and older and have rental bikes, which include the class price for those who do not have a bike yet. Pricing on a sliding scale, so you pay what you can, and classes are held at ReCity, 112 Broadway Street in Durham, North Carolina. To find out more and to register for our classes, visit our website, bikedurham.org/bike-education-classes. All right, here's that song by Johnny Cash, and I hope you guys enjoy. It is 3:45 p.m., and this is DJ Monster.

You just heard Garden by Thoughtball, which was a Czech artist, and it was a vaguely familiar math pop track that I randomly encountered. Still not sure what it reminds me of, but I like that track a lot. Before that, you heard Anastasia Coupe in her song Pink Lady Opera off of the Dot release. Before that, you heard Tangerine Dream playing Love on a Real Train off of the Risky Business OST. Before that, you heard Moon Hooch and the song Tubes off of the Moon Hooch release. And before that, you heard Johnny Cash playing Rusty Cage off of his Unchained release, which was his final album before he died, I believe. R.I.P. WXYC would like you to know about End Family Fire, which is a campaign dedicated to preventing dangerous misuse of firearms. Family fire is a shooting that results from someone misusing an unsecured firearm from the home. Unintentional shootings, firearm suicide, and intentional shootings are all forms of family fire. Guns are present in approximately 42% of homes in the U.S., and thousands of people are killed by gun violence each year. Family fire is an issue that affects communities across North Carolina and the nation. End Family Fire outlines the proper steps of securing and storing firearms. To learn more about proper storage, you can visit endfamilyfire.org. Now, up next, we have a track from the Mexican Institute of Sound. 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This is DJ Monster, and I hope you enjoy the show.

I think I just need to just quickly. Based on the patterns I've been studying myself, I've been doing some.

You just heard Love Too Fast by Steve Lacy off of Apollo 19. Steve Lacy will be releasing a new album soon, so I played a track of his in honor of that. Oh Yeah is coming out in like 2 days, so Oh Yeah. Before that, you heard Nomad War Machine and Susan Alcorn playing Face of Unknown Stars off of the Contra Madre release. Before that, you heard some Barry Adamson and his song The Big Bamboozle from Oedipus Schmedipus. And before that, you heard the Mexican Institute of Sound and the Meridian Brothers playing Concorde off of the Rudio Tovar release. Up next, I have a song from, give it a second, the Madhouse Express. I'll be playing Drip Off, but before that, WXYC would like you to know about SwipeShare, which is a UNC-based platform that helps UNC students turn extra meal swipes into affordable meals. The app connects students who have unused swipes with those who need them by coordinating quick meetups at dining halls where a seller can swipe the buyer in. With built-in messaging, user ratings, and secure data protection, SwipeShare creates a safe and reliable way for students to access lower-cost meals while reducing wasted swipes. For more information, you can visit their Instagram at swipeshare.app. This is DJ Monster, and you are listening to WXYC 89.3 FM. And this is Drip Off by Madhouse Express.

finishing up this Dinosaur L track, Kiss Me Again. That is Dinosaur L, aka Arthur Russell, one of his different names that he recorded under. Had some really great disco tracks on that name. That's from a compilation called Disco Not Disco, released on Strut. It's 4:38 p.m. I am DJ Will. I'm signing on a little bit early today. I'll be here until 7 p.m. If you have any requests, I'd love to play anything for you. I got a lot of guitar-based tracks picked out today. So if you have anything with the instrument called the guitar, that might be nice. Gonna get right back into the music with the new ear. This is their track, Will. Hope you enjoy.

Finishing up this track from Durham-based band Settings from their new self-titled release on Thrill Jockey. This is the last track, Daring Do. Before that, we listened to Emma Books with her track Working It Out from Suntub back in 2023 on 15 Love. And before that, we listened to Will by Ear from their new album Rumspringa. Really cool new band. It is 4:55 p.m. This is DJ Will. 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Please note that the SLS cannot advise students who have a problem with a fellow student, the university, or other state agencies. 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Up next, we've got some Tara Clerk and Trio. They just released a new album, but we're going to go back to their 2023 EP, which I really love. This is their track World in Delay up next on WXYC Chapel Hill.

Seeing the Cake there with their track There You Are from their album The Fawn. Before that, we listened to Sea Song by Farrakut from their album The View from This Tower on Discord Records. Before that, we had a new release from Silly Grablock that was a Superstar, great new album they just self-released that we have in the station. And before that, we had Arc and Round by Disco Inferno from their album In Debt. Love the guitars on that track so much. Been loving Disco Inferno a lot this past year. It's 5:16 p.m. You're listening to WXYC Chapel Hill. This is DJ Will. I've been here since about 4:30. Be here until 7 p.m. If you have any requests, you can call in. My number is 919-962-8989. You can also send in requests through our iOS or Android apps. 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All right, we're going to get right back into the music. We've got the, not new, I think it came out about last year, but we've got Able Noise up next. Really cool, kind of experimental folk stuff. Yeah, hope you enjoy. It's very similar to like Caroline, which I really liked a lot last year. This one really reminds me of Animal Collective.

Stina Nordenstam there with the track So This Is Goodbye from her album And She Closed Her Eyes. For that, we listened to Odd Nasdem. That was Untitled 3 with Jessica Bailiff on vocals. For that, we had the new Joshua Chukwumiye Crampton. That was the track Jaloux from his new album Anata. Fantastic new record, as always, from Joshua Chukwumiye Crampton. Before that, we had It's Messy Coping from, I think they are London-based band Moyne. It's from their album You Never End, released in 2023 on AD93. And before that, we had Boycott from Able Noise. That's from their album High Tide. It came out on World of Echo. It is 5:39 p.m. I'm DJ Will. I'll be here until 7 p.m. The UNC Blood Donation Center is currently accepting platelet and plasma donations by appointment. 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We've got some Still Houseplants up next. This is their track OB/Lows from their self-titled EP. Hope you enjoy.

That's Unwound there with Lady Elect from their album Repetition. Before that, we had Blonde Redhead with Egomaniac Kid. It's from Fate Can Be Just As Good. That's their album. They had Vern Rumsey from Unwound playing bass on that record. So let's play those two bands back to back. Been having a big week with both of those bands. Before that, we had Dust by 22 Beaches. It's from Dust Recordings 1980 to 1984. 22 Beaches were a Scottish band, and we have a new reissue of some of their tracks in the station. And before that, we had Still Houseplants with The House Sound of Chicago from their self-titled EP released on Glark. It is 6:03 p.m. You are listening to WXYC Chapel Hill, 89.3 FM. This is DJ Will, and I'll be here until 7. So if you have any more requests, you can call me at 919-962-8989, or you can send in a request through our iOS and Android apps. 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We've got the new Nash Bands up next. Great record from Dublin-based Finn Carraher McDonald. This is the track Desire. Hope you enjoy.

my sister. How many mistakes did she make with those never blinking eyes? I couldn't work it out. I swear she could read your mind, your life, the depths of your soul at one glance. Maybe she was stripping herself away, saying, here I am, this is me. I am yours and everything about me, everything you see. If only you look hard enough. I never could. Our life was a pillow fight. We'd stand there on the quilt, our hands clenched ready. Her with her milky teeth so late for age, and a Stanley knife in her hand. She sliced the tires on my bike and I couldn't forgive her. Stand at the bedroom window, she'd get me to tell her what I saw. I described the houses opposite, the little patch of grass next to the path, the gate with its rotten hinges, forever wedged open, that Dad was always going to fix. She'd stand there quiet for a moment. I thought she was trying to develop the images in her own head. Then she'd say, I can see little twinkly stars, like Christmas tree lights in faraway windows. Rings of brightly coloured rocks floating around orange and mustard planets. I can see huge tiger-striped fishes chasing tiny blue and yellow dashes, old tails and fins and bubbles. I'd look at the grey house opposite and close the curtains. She burned down the house when she was 10. I was away camping with the scout. The fireman said she'd been smoking in bed. The old story, I told her. The cat and Alan died in the flames. So Dad took us to stay with our aunt and the kids.

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He lost his job when it all came out and couldn't get another one. Not in that kind of small town. Everybody knew everyone else's business. My sister would hold her head high though. She said she was in love. They were together for 5 years until one day he lost his temper. He drove the back of the neck with his gun.

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Me and Maya, the vicar, and the man who dug the hole. He said she didn't want to be cremated and wanted a cheap coffin so the worms could get to her quicker. She said she liked the idea of it, though I thought it was because of what happens to Cap.

Long one there from Tindersticks. That one's called My Sister from their self-titled record. And before that, we had Nash Paint with Desire to start off the hour. We've got the new Hiding Places up next. This one is called Waiting. Hope you enjoy.

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Trying to claim my body as its own.

I want the man you see to be the man you adore. Cut out that little piece of me, throw it on the floor, and watch the man I'm supposed to be

Nora Guthrie there with Home Before Dark. It's a track on a great compilation that we have in the station called Sky Girl, released by Efficient Space. Always a great track. Always a great album to play from. Every track in that compilation is really great. Before that, we had The Man I'm Supposed to Be from the new Bill Callahan record, My Days of 58, released on Drag City. Great new record from Bill. Before that, we had You Don't Know the Shape I'm In by MJ Linderman. It's a different version than the one that ended up on his 2024 album, and I like this one a little bit better. It's from the Through the Soil's second compilation. Before that, we had local band Hiding Places, who met at WXYC. That was the track Waiting from The Secret to Good Living, released on Keeled Scales this year. Hope you enjoyed. It's 6:32 p.m., this is DJ Will. I've been here since about 4:30. I'll be here until 7. If you have any requests, you can call in. Our number is 919-962-8989, or you can send them in through our app. The Chapel Hill Community Fridge is seeking volunteers, partners, and donations. 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All right, we've got the new Janelle Lupin's Ensemble Volcanic Ash up next. This is the track Hope Marathon. I hope you enjoy it.

some very somber dream pop from the band Cindy. That's their track Discount Lawyer from their record Free Advice. Before that, we had the new Wendy Eisenberg, one of my favorite records of the year. That was her self-titled record. Track was called Meaning Business. Before that, we had Jeans by Joanne Robertson from her record Blue Car. Came out a few years ago on 8093. Before that, we had Janelle Lepin's ensemble Volcanic Ash with the track Hope Marathon from their new release Pluto in Aquarius. It's 6:50 p.m. This is DJ Will. Been here since 4:30. About to sign off. Just have a couple more tracks to play before the next DJ takes over. WXRC would like you to know that we have an amazing set of apps. You're probably familiar with our iPhone app, but we've also got an Android app, a tvOS app, and an Apple Watch app. In fact, you can send in requests through the Android and iOS apps. Just press the request button. Or if you're old school and want to talk to the DJ, there's another button to dial a DJ and make a good old phone call. Our iPhone app has a great set of home screen widgets so you can see at glance what we're playing. And you can always start playback by telling Siri to play WXYC. All right, up next, we have this band First Day Back. They're coming to Catch Cradle on Friday. They are an emo band. I haven't really been super impressed with much emo coming out recently, but this is one of my favorite kind of Midwest emo records of the past like decade. Really great stuff. Emo, I feel like emo may be having a moment. People are talking about fifth wave emo. I don't really know the waves like that, but that's what this is. This is the last track on their record that came out last year. This is 12 Mile Train Tracks. Hope you enjoy.

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Got a lot of good stuff for you tonight, and I just thought we both should hear this song.

That was music from Anastasia Coop doing Piano Stacks. Currently listening to The Verve with Neon Wilderness. Soft Boys with Vegetable Man from their album Underwater Moonlight off of Armageddon. Devo with Everything's Gonna Be All Right from Art Devo 1973 to 77 off of Futurismo. Noura Mintz Somali brought us Wayzoon. Marcia Griffiths with Feel Like Jumping from Studio One Rockers, which is a soul jazz compilation. Jimmy Cliff and the Beverly All-Stars, Beverly's All-Stars, with Miss Jamaica from a Trojan compilation, The Trojan Story. Stonewall Jackson with Waterloo from the Columbia Country Classics third volume. And Badfinger at the top, a little bit of both, a little bit of the intro twice, which is actually, I think, the best part, Baby Blue from Straight Up off of Apple. I was able to get that echo improved so we didn't have to listen to it for a third time. Bike Durham offers a series of education classes for people who want to learn how to ride a bike and those who want to know how to ride but maybe already know and want to improve their skills. They have classes of multiple levels, and if you'd like to learn more about city infrastructure and how to plan trips, classes are open to 13-year-olds and older. You can also have a bike rental for those who don't have a bike yet. Sliding scale, pay what you can. They're offered in Durham at ReCity, which is on Broadway, and you can check their website out at bikedurham.org. Also, I wanted to mention in the weather, 86 degrees outside right now with very few clouds. Clear overnight tonight with a low near 64. It's going to be hot in the next few days, and we've said that before this summer. A high tomorrow near 97 and clear. And something similar Thursday and Friday, the high is 101 each day and clear. Doesn't get partly cloudy again until Friday night, and there is a chance of rain on Saturday night. The high on Saturday is 97 and mostly sunny, but there is a chance of rain on Saturday night. My name is Aubrey Hurst, and I do want to tell you about some of the birthdays we just celebrated. One is Nick McCabe, the guitarist for the band Verve, which you are listening to right now. We also heard the Stonewall Jackson cut, Waterloo, and that was written by Mary John Wilkin, who is a Nashville songwriter, Hall of Fame inductee, who was early songstress in Nashville. Nick McCabe, we mentioned, from The Verve, who has a birthday today. The Soft Boys bass guitarist Matthew Seligman also has a birthday today. And Bob Casale, the guitarist and keyboardist for Devo, also has a birthday today. We got some more coming up, but I do think it would be more fun if you heard your favorite Verve song and mine.

also heard from the Rolling Stones doing Some of Us from their new album Foreign Tongues, which is, in that particular cut, was featuring Keith Richards, and you could hear in the back, Mick Jagger's like, oh, I'm the vocalist here, I need to get in on this. Solomona before that with Foil.

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We heard a cut from that called Synth Data Volumetrics. Joy Division with Disorder from Unknown Pleasures. Sluice Local Music from the Companion Brothers. The Ephemeral Stream. That Joy Division was off of Factory and Speaker Music off of Could Be Me, but I think it's Me. I was in the process of trying to celebrate some birthdays, and one of them came up, and I got in a real, let's call it rabbit hole. You'll probably be able to figure out what it is that we're featuring here. And I'm just now figuring out that the volume's too high, but we'll get it. Birthday coming up.

tested. Birthday today, Liv Tyler's mom. We heard from Aerosmith doing same old song and dance from their Get Your Wings release, their second. Todd Rundgren brought us Does Anybody Love You from the Bearsville release, A Wizard, A True Star, and Utopia from the eponymous release, Utopia. From, I was, what, 1980,